0: sexy motherfucker.
1: We're all alone in the villa on the Riviera. Got some friends on the south side in case you cared. Out of all of your friends, I wanna be the closest. That's why I tell you things so you'll be the mostest. When it comes to life, to be this man's wife, you got to be well educated on the subject of fights. I mean the prevention of, in other

0: Wait a minute, this love started off so tender, so sweet. But now she got me smoking out the window.
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0: Bruce Jenner is and about as much of a boy as Bruce Jenner is cuz I'm not a boy I'm a man bitch man bitch my speech is free as his choice to choose gender is
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